sad knowledge that almost all of what's in my head is unnecessary junk. To get through life, you barely need to remember anything, let alone this day in particular.

0: cruising in 1977. 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
1: I was protected.
0: I was cruising. I was cruising to K-Town to holler at my partner. One time,

7-7, I'ma do my thing. It broke down too many times, man. But fuck it, I'm still rolling. Yeah, I'm on a highway cruise. Yeah, they wanna race, but not today. Got the syrup in the lemonade. Toast from the start, phone call. Ice across my teeth, nah. I don't just want the gold.

understanding in order to construct a world free of mistakes, accidents, and random messes. In this new world, the correct outcomes are known in advance and guaranteed in action. In the human hive, individual freedom is forfeit to collective knowledge. Non-harmonious elements are preemptively targeted

inside the smart machines. You learn to sacrifice your freedom to collective knowledge imposed by others and for the sake of their guaranteed outcomes. The progress of the third modernity, offered by surveillance capital, is the answer to the quest for effective life together.

May 25, 2026, and if you can believe it, it's Monday again. And here in Paris, it is really, really hot.

I really like when the heat makes your brain stop working. So suddenly everyone is smoking more cigarettes and telling the craziest stories ever.

next week it's gonna be raining, even a bit stormy with some hail. But for now we're gonna be suffocating for the rest of the week.

Hi, it's Fat Shouty here. Today is Monday, the 25th of May in 2026, and I am in Brisbane, Australia.

The date reminds me of catching up with my friends and internet friends from all over Australia. There's this festival on in Sydney called Vivid, and a couple of years ago we all flew there from Perth, Brisbane, Melbourne. We all went to Sydney to see Young Lean at the Opera House, but this time, just this last weekend gone, we saw Salem, and it was just really great to catch up with everyone.

my CD player. It's nice, cloudy and drizzly weather, which is uncommon in Brisbane. It's very comfy, and my boyfriend's going to come over soon and we're going to get burgers for dinner.

I think everything slows down a bit when the weather is like this in Brisbane and everyone just feels a bit calmer. I think the heat can make you kind of crazy, and we've just had a really hot summer, so this feeling of peace is very welcome.

It's going to be raining the next few days, but then sunny later in the week, so it's perfect weather for me to just go to work and have restful evenings to get my energy back from the busy party social weekend.

hands you put on that tray. You should stumble when musicians play. Time will say nothing that I told you so. There are fortunes to be told, I'll know, because I love you more than I can say. If I could tell you, I would break my heart. The winds must come from somewhere. It's your business, whatever you used to carry. Time will say no, but I will preserve. 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

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I could tell you.

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They say they know what it means together. They say that those who claim a new language first learn violence. They say that those who want to transform the world first of all seize the weapons. They say they are starting from scratch. They say a new world is starting.

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We are doomed.

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What cocaine does is it boosts your ego. 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

0: Yeah, I can go for some pizza.
1: What is this?
0: I mean,
1: are you serious?
0: Yeah, if you want me to. All right, yeah, yeah. Yeah, just put it under my name. DJ.
1: That was his tag? What? How is that your tag? How? The song is over. Oh my gosh. The song is over. Your tag is so long.

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You're rocking with the DJ that keeps the hits coming.

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1: Puzzle Brinks is in the building.
0: Number two.
1: I like this Hustle Brinks music. Music.
0: Fully custom dry female voice. Here we go, drop number three.
1: Your girlfriend's favorite DJ.
0: And that's it, project of the day.

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It's Wednesday, the 23rd, and I'm by myself. And I'm wishing, and I am wishing that you were with me and that you could hold me in your arms. I feel very lonesome right now and don't feel terribly well. 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
1: What is this?
0: I mean,
1: are you serious?
0: Yeah, if you want me to. All right, yeah. Yeah, just put it under my name. DJ.
1: That was his tag? Why? How is that your tag? How? The song is over. Oh my gosh. The song is over. 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
1: Number two.
0: I like this Hustle Brinks music. Music. Music.
1: Fully custom dry female voice. Here we go, drop number three.
0: Your girlfriend's favorite DJ.
1: And that's it, project of the day, Hustle Brinks.
2: Ladies and gentlemen, good evening. Welcome to the Elkins Estate, and of course, welcome to Mary and Nick's wedding. Can you make some noise if you're ready to have a good time? Folks, we have two very special, very important people to introduce into this room right here. Can you please rise out of your seats for me? Please rise. Take a look right over to our grand entrance door.

So over a good amount of time has gone by since I first began this tape. And by now the surgery is all over with and I'm at home in my own little bed. It's Wednesday, the 23rd, and I'm by myself. And I am wishing that you were with me and that you could hold me in your arms. I feel very lonesome right now and don't feel terribly well. And so all in all, I just really need you right now, and I wish you were here. With any kind of luck, you'll call me on the weekend. And I seem to remember that you told me you'd call me either Saturday or Sunday. And I'll be awfully glad. I just wish you were here to put your arms around me. I need that, darling, and I keep it in my mind that October's going to be here. And when it comes, that you're never going to have to leave again. And that keeps me going, and that keeps me praying for your safe return. Because I do love you, and I do need to be with you. Never to leave you again, and never to have you leave me again, one day at a time. Over a long-distance phone.

0: Mais t'as cru que j'étais ta pute?
1: It's a neighborhood thing, it's a family thing, it's a thing, it's a thing.

There is a house in New Orleans. They call the rising sun. Spin the ruin of many a poor boy. God.